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Looking through your timeline, seeing all the rainbows. I got an idea, and I know that it sounds crazy. I just wanna see you. Oh, I gotta ask, do you got plans tonight?

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Oh, that could be a disaster. I'm gonna take it anyways, though. Yeah, Blue Chanel.

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I'm in the highest place with you.

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1: He broke a leg, called the ambulance.
0: Emergency.
1: He broke a leg, called the ambulance.
0: Emergency.
1: He broke a leg, called the ambulance.
0: Emergency.
1: He broke a leg, called the ambulance.
0: Emergency.
1: He broke a leg, called the ambulance.
0: Emergency.
1: He broke a leg, called the ambulance. 911.
0: Emergency.